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That shit you see when you die. That whiskey pouring up lanes.

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Enjoy. 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De leukste muziek voor alle leeftijden. 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

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Fuck you, I ain't asked you to like me. 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I just hope you ain't taking it light.

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3: 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I want to go home.
4: Forget it, girl. Forget it, girl. 'Cause it's a brand new Def Dame's.

These are my friends. These are definitely my friends. This is the first lesson.